9, Delegation You and I. And big greetings go to Keelan in Texas. 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I watched the Facebook video, shake your body. Yeah, and you do it again with salt and pepper. All that junk, all that mix it inside your trunk with Black Eyed Peas.

0: 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Yeah.
1: 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Midnight hour.

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And it'd been a while

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And then he says, they might kill her for that money. 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
1: 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They have learned to enjoy liquor without letting it upset the functioning of their body and mind. It relaxes.